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0: I'm going to say, I'm going to say, I'm going to say, I'm going to say, I'm going to say, I'm going to say, I'm going to say, I'm going to say, I'm going to say, I'm going to say, I'm going to say, I'm going to say, I'm going to say, I'm going to say, I'm going to say, I'm going to say, I'm going to say, I'm going to say, I'm going to say, I'm going to say, I'm going to say, I'm going to say, I'm going to say, I'm going to say, I'm going to say, I'm going to say, I'm going to say, I'm going to say, I'm going to say, I'm going to say, I'm going to say, I'm going to say, I'm going to say, I'm going to say, I'm going to say, I'm going to say, I'm going to say, I'm going to say, I'm going to say, I'm going to say, I'm going to say, I'm going to say, I'm going to say, I'm going to say, I'm going to say, I'm going to say, I'm going to say, I'm going to say, I'm going to say, I'm going to say, I'm going to say, I'm going to say, I'm going to say, I'm going to say, I

And then you catch it.

0: way over that. Safia and the camera, the way to be a soria, a few of us. 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
0: Or dead then. Or the years were bevias in him. A honor ba abed dead then. Would you say, I didn't know who beside you so honoring young coupon banana? Yes, Christos, no, on can bebia, on quay crusade bebia, on quay in what dance bebia, say honoring young coupon ba. But me say, tie a hoon, say, oh, yen young coupon ba. Ago. Nase, oh, yen young coupon ba dia. Bible no, my etia say, where this ceremony say. Or Kumba was through. Now what to say, Titanine, as I see so.
1: Nana Pamfo.
0: Na Pamfo, and eighty nations, what to almost come. And you be who says, I or couldn't buy him. Bible said, I want no more grandma, ni moja, no sweet dinner soon.
1: And couldn't.
0: Ain't it not just say, ye ready, Jesus Christo? Ye ain't in and come as I see so bed in Fiamians and net trouble, my idea, trouble the dada. Ah, what ye is, what they say, time soon couldn't. It's in the Jesus Christo, ye are dee kind in the moja, no. 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
0: me, be crow, be our dem marking. 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
3: Call
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0: 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Omo Hana Porto, Coco, Jicrata, not your coquetia, one a dear su Christo, ain't he? Some penny for we want some Napo,
1: yet,
0: some penny for we maporo to me say, Yamachua,
1: or whatever, too.
0: Say, tidy penny for be ye, Juma, could ye nipper
4: me, Miss Yapa.
1: So one of the tester, no,
4: somebody took one my nipper.
1: Ah.
0: Why couldn't you say? Why couldn't you say? Why couldn't you say? Why couldn't you say? Why couldn't you say? Why couldn't you say? Why couldn't you say? Why couldn't you say? Why couldn't you say? Why couldn't you say? Why couldn't you say? Why couldn't you say? Why couldn't you say? Why couldn't you say? Why couldn't you say? Why couldn't you say? Why couldn't you say? Why couldn't you say? Why couldn't you say? Why couldn't you say? Why couldn't you say? Why couldn't you say? Why couldn't you say? Why couldn't you say? Why couldn't you say? Why couldn't you say? Why couldn't you say? Why couldn't you say? Why couldn't you say? Why couldn't you say? Why couldn't you say? Why couldn't you say? Why couldn't you say? Why couldn't you say? Why couldn't you say? Why couldn't you say? Why couldn't you say? Why couldn't you say? Why couldn't you say? Why couldn't you say? Why couldn't you say? Why couldn't you say? your friend is saying, the actor George. And I said, ah, sir, actor be a man in it tonight. No, yeah, papa, offer actor Dean who a manager my
4: see.
0: It's all a memaki cradans, actor be a demabra.
4: Go for me, go for
0: me. See, I'm
4: saying, cry, yeah, by his results, yeah, by. Obis or checking your school where when you need. I bet you be over checking that. Yes,
1: I'm on the school.
0: I bet you say, Satan, eh?
2: I know pay a crime, me here, but on your auntie motor, and no screenshot here, the sender and the papa. A former choir, yes, is where Drew school be near the knuckle.
0: And I'm saying, eh, Satan, eh, we
4: just
0: a young penny, one a young mom penny near when you remember, one a good tea, you my four, that will be proper bonting. But so many thousand, I dear man, no cry, and penny for what a
2: sort of so do 300, and no crying, yammy.
0: Benny near, no good yen nipa, and ye a bonpire, yam mompire, and yam penny near.
1: When ye, onion is sicker.
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0: 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And then many will come. 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
0: 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It's all quite done.
1: Yea,
0: with Tianya Crobes and Abu Diak.
2: Me
0: say near or what obisu to me. And na etty no, then your bones sound
1: there be.
4: Now can you say what trans as young will be no nearest word you might also as Adapache to my tongue.
2: No, I just
4: can't
2: mean
1: you.
2: No, I just can't mean
1: you. No, I
2: just can't mean
4: you. I dare, I'm another watch.
0: Now, ye won't penny for one man, Muswa. Sign same way before my name.
2: Aye, what Tibi or Humbi.
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1: she
3: gbi bi afrimi
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1: hu
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3: no can be mouth.
0: No can be mouth.
5: As obedient to me by your bonnet.
0: Obedient to me by your bonnet. 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And then I make us say, you are quite wrong. What a natural way I'm saying you. If you do the question at school, obedient that crop
5: pet. It is to be a when you're
0: to me, kid to be a when you say, oh man, I came out. And ain't he? Say the mini can't care. Hey, ready? Hey, as I'm saying, coach, yo.
3: Coach, yo.
0: 0240544 9. Coach, good day. No, I'm a kind. So Jimmy bomb pay.
3: I'm
0: meeting me a kind.
3: If you been with 2 minutes or because
0: oh, can you? Been with 2 minutes. Hey, what day now? Come back.
5: Back in the
0: so. It is a who's the young couple saying, oh, my keno, uncle can't you say, she and I went to Jacob.
3: Hallelujah, hallelujah, hallelujah.
0: Ain't he? I think coming with two missa, me jigger padena, unia and in your
3: dinner bonnet.
0: That's when young couple
5: warning
0: about one young couple warning in your engine. One sign,
5: one sign,
3: or buy it. Oh, bye.
4: So, Caso Behawa,
0: or Caso Behawa,
3: aye,
0: Missy Pet O B. Our new young coupon,
3: new young coupon,
0: and in Casam
3: Jesus.
0: And corner me quite sudden, my co be near pong.
3: There
0: be no how we are
3: there. There
0: be ye quite sorry, yeah. The entire ye quite sorry, and ye be well quite heavy. There
3: be
0: ye woo ye, ye the papa and the bonnie at tea, ye
3: no cray.
0: Ain't ye a man cray woman ye papa, wo ya ye jaw, my uncle bonnie, wo ya ye chow. A chum so. 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Say, we are born here for uncle, you move at 10. As I said, would them well, would them. Now I'm my own young couple before a sanka. Ain't he at Timu Cosu as I see so? Ye mu incohere at Timu,
5: Debbie.
0: Nemono, ye the papa ni bonnet stretch on one far.
3: Okay.
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5: court.
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0: 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Nyankopon. Wage a young coupon and wine. I saw now with Tim Young coupon and
3: wine.
0: Well, so now with Tim would let us eat. I shall tip you with this. I hope you are Kevin Mawa. And can you say you are someone who could be
3: Brassi?
0: Brassi,
5: my God.
0: A honey dear,
3: ye genuine coupon cassa.
5: Too mean,
0: what da?
3: Oh, be cabby man,
0: and I turn on ya by funny home one in penny near a granny foul honum. Nay, a young coupon, I sorry,
3: hallelujah.
0: Why a young coupon on Tonko
5: now
0: on
5: that
0: on that
5: beat
0: on the Namasa for Manus
5: was boy of Susarabine.
3: Papa, I be an amy in the
0: other. It you when we say one a bumpy bottom, they say, wow, so dios, messy. So what catch this, eh? May ye me who chills, so messy, any quiet on numb soon. It's more more bumpy bottom,
3: no cray.
0: Wow, so die, say, wow, so die, any baby. I just say, a young coupon of consrah, or so a babble strout.
3: Amen.
0: It's a young coupon, Oguso, sran and mash. A sign send me 2 minutes. 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
5: bon ho ban
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5: di
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5: maye
0: if you say ya jina tum
5: no kra jina tum
0: se menya be ye party bi ba emfa ho ne memfum so party ba I was so demanded. Say me your party, you should say Nippon Power against her. Say where do I hear your party back? And Timra, where you am, family, no. You never call repart your smithy, but how many are time for ya? And you're not young,
5: cooking young.
0: Shabon be a yap, and from Swai and Yan, coupon by any so back as a woo your debonier, and you know a booyah swim. And you will put your swing.
3: Hallelujah.
0: Me 42 nina.
3: I say
0: 42 nina.
3: Say my jan ni yan kopon. 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Ne Isaac suru anyi na machia.
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0: Papa line
4: 0544449450576223324. 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Every day. If I join you. Hello. Udi be aka safari.
6: Pacha from Henry.
4: Yo, Kasafri.
6: Apa nyakupon sha na nyoka se.
4: I'm no sure also.
6: It's you, Nepal. I'm also DJ Nibuan. I born in some. I tell someone on TV that. And yeah, naturally, say, Papa, which is any of what you know. Now, I just say, we are Christonia. Now, because my boo, we are, I was so we know coupon a baby demon. Send me out with Dima Yacopono. And see, I am from Jose, as a Christonian, your baby would be a man in you.
0: I am from Swaka, see papa.
6: Let's just say, you're born in your one, it's just a only Christo, and someone in your own wrong ones in my Christo.
0: Yeah, na need 2 minutes more who bind. Say, when you ran swim a subo pier, and say in Sukrona, I do both via. I am from Swaka. As we gain
6: Papa, who points around on your case, you're not powerful.
4: Amen. That's my papa. 0576-223-324. Hello? Hello? Yeah. Dan Hoka Krabby Mami. Hello?
7: Hello?
4: Udin Bibi Akasa Free.
7: Hello? What do you think?
4: So na tututi kakra um
7: bacho je wish
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5: Okay.
7: Papa, you keep one church, your papa, and a cry and a mutu young folk. 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
2: or Hannah,
0: and Titi said,
1: Be go how with me, I am.
2: Momana, I want you.
0: Aye,
1: I was a bit me at you.
0: No,
2: a very word, Maka Kraman.
1: Kakra,
2: Kraman.
1: Oh,
0: Kwamra, I say
2: 100% guarantee.
0: Kwamra, I'm Pomano pay.
2: Oh, International Adum Grace. They are doing it now. Also, dim way.
0: A general drum, Miss Medium. A book, AG closest case in Edubuahin trial, court to rule on submission of no case November 5. And rent tax revenue can help finance affordable social housing. Rent commissioner.
2: You. 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And Shasi and Opey and Fama out there and Seminar Dorson and I was Star FM online as well. Nemo Mienua, ye near Dimon Komo and Opey at the Ama War. Aye, Yera, Quabena Dubuahin, and then a Yere, and a Nipa Minubi account of Huan, a Bino, a bonus of war, say a bra, na or Yepa near that National Signals Brew, I know. Sikabia, a demo, I know, say on Fundijuma, and we have 49.1 million Ghana cedis. 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
0: eti ai I said, I don't know about this. This is Bibra Becahon. But Nietzsche said, one is here. I am who would be also to make a comma. Managing director, Edema, Ekwe, Ayera, Audu, Daudu, and now they send me to your bra. A local government minister, a call, a probon ra, a costra, no more be also it's me a comma. Now, Professor, Bafo AJ Bawa, Papa, NPP among you, Kuno. 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
0: 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And then my stable. 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I say kolabu na." 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Danny, I tried the ball. 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And I feel a decision for an assure dear every year. JHS only pay school. 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
2: after 15 years 15
0: years that computer that system we hadjing
2: after 15 years
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2: If it's self placement, it's unnecessary after 15 years. It's unnecessary
0: because any time you cram bono, say any person,
2: any copay school, any kind of problem.
0: Any time you cram any person,
2: until sabi a di computer, but say they baba boa system ni mumu no. After 15 years, you go soon ante kwa nkansi a copay school ama yema.
0: Very sad. Say di India. Say system we kwa di. Because as a previous years na omoye bi regions.
2: I
0: no me be regions, but me name the entity at this year and quite the other day.
2: Last year, say, come apart from Yadi Omoko and Natal, Yadi Biko Independence Square, and Asante region, and a region city, yes, the building. In Tiana still now, after 15 years,
0: one place is Ghana. Yes, I'm going in one place, I didn't talk outside the BCU.
2: Say, and Maka said, even after 15 years, a unnecessary see a Becca say, quiet self placement.
0: I'm a,
2: no, I say after the first year, your character normally is be a woman.
0: I'm a man, my shepa. And right, and a power will be starting one issue. No, now I can't ask him. Now, what's him? And I am a me, yeah, my me, you see, hey. What's it? I was saying, I'll find it, bro. Oh, stressor. Yeah, I'll find it for more.
2: Because school na nkasa wo
0: ba ko ni bi sada won ti ase yi
1: ye goro ho a nkwada 54,985
0: eh
1: omo nya school
0: eh it's a place say ministry ni so say when a school be a anye obi outside
2: the system
0: the system
2: because first nanka say we ni system ni mu a
0: ai obetima
2: head na won do be share system ni mu no ma approve from NAT headquarters.
0: Yes.
2: But say, who had noon to me yet?
0: Ministry said, head beyond Shannon, and you will be outside the system. It is a whole placement, you know, when your school are. I saw concrete.
2: It's all quite self placement, you know, near you to Mohan, son of Wako, school on them.
0: Oh, and
1: see, stress is like
0: a hard journey. But I'm persuaded you do. Oh, so mine. She said, Crumpo, we are sending a corner, you know. So, system, we, and can you tell me what that. Okay, because one thing I bet me that air boy when I say you number of people are better and the schools do you
1: number
0: vacancies are all and it's a grade A and that category A school you name say nipa 400 ne omo fa say am of running fairly omo year placement in who are juma and so 400 na and so automatically all placing will be a rejected.
2: And I know crowd, you know, they are not this year a year more advantageous. This year, you're trying my resource nearby.
0: You're not saying by answer.
2: It's who will work on winning grade when you're back to school. No, did you internet say my
0: answer?
2: School where you call?
0: Yes.
1: Unya F a year on course.
2: And you want school be our the cut off point. School be our course are all the resource between me. And it's our system into work on. Only the entire day, course wa massa problem. That's one. And can you hear the end? No, Oko Chusu and so Wako Trezam's Nimpuno. Yeah, no problem, baby. See. In 24, IT department near war or any one my mom contract, they had millions of dollars. They should do something, but I so appalling. Walk across the school and say, wait, you my
1: home.
2: Wait, you want to walk across the school?
0: Because I saw a guy there, my friend. I saw a guy there.
2: Now, who we are? What's up with you? I was spending that in and I watch you in. What's that in? I watch you in already. You did, like I said. I didn't think I sank here, Makwanya. Textbook, and you see a baby suit for the next. Like a young farmer, and Fanko.
0: So I will say issue, pa.
2: Because I must be a textbook.
0: Private schools in here. Mostly private schools in here. But about buying schools now, yeah, train be a school. as an teacher, you never catch or say, book as soon as you are bending over here. But meanwhile, but Franny Kofiano, your master, she ended the marble Franny Koy.
2: I'm ready to say, fees ni yema adena books ni yema fan ma
1: 0544449450576223324 uti emu kra mpp for kra do mo kika chere se nka sa self placement ne kra no
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2: 15 years
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1: Good morning.
6: Morning, Obahima.
1: Oh, James, and put one up, eh?
6: A janado mehoye.
1: Yeah, the jana see it you.
6: Obahima. On the course na ya omokoyeno. And on a true. Upo wa great ni ye. By course na okoyeno, this would ye yet no wood yeno. So, if you school to the boy, if you are first school, I would choose to, you know. Of course, now, Koyeno. More now, you better send a word, you know. If you have a share one answer, if you have found it, we are busy about second school now. Who back at the way in your school, Papa? na wo course no na ma wo aye wo sa
1: sa okay o James me da say good morning
7: mona ba hima
1: ali tota
7: eh
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9: 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O ba wa sa respect. We said to you, I'm here to believe in seeing what you and at the end, see you. You know, what the machine and pen are back on ever been here. And you know, for no, we'll be on your agency. You have a third Jessica. A scanty say, you say, get A school name and B school. I am, man. You say, other schools, you know, then go on there over Konya, so on the Kwan, you scan Ukakuja. And a Kwan will be on the dollar say, that you get B and C schools and why no. I want you.
10: Good morning. 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
11: 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17 more than or two chepkos I'm on a day now all flag with ya and flag can go school they be a blessing or not anything more than a bit of a two Kemale I'm on a day they are all three and go school they be a man and then
1: good morning.
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12: 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I'll be a 442 18 Queen or YFM Quesilas.
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12: If I try to find your cassette for my mini or pretty Kuman, what?
1: What?
12: Minaba, my mincia, me empty or old in Kiwaha or my missing Afan into my papa, lawyer, pretty accurate. I'm here, my chair, my incoming chairman, Mr. Nobu. We are, we did see Oma Tutu. Yamin Shan and you might be all Boma Kretia mine. That's it. Do a change of mamma, some noise, mamma. Minaba, Minaba for Minaba for two. Need some more change. And this is so. Yet he come away, go away, man, and yet, and I'm quara, a pressure, and then 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
1: 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Ye won niemani bi wo wa. Obe enjoy 5 years warranty. 20-50% discount. Obuo Moti Satellite. As I say, any company be and she ni we are straight from factory near their buy at na yemu. And untini yamas have 5 years warranty in finum. Fako di juma. Or how am I good to go? Or how be a bawa? Or the fabre and fraying. Na yenti me any hujuma and fama. Obuo Moti Satellite. Sign down her policy. Ay and she say ya. Ye diama Bia, Bosumi Juma, Yeni, Uncran, Creator, say, Obi Pia, and this idea may be our person water. Nanny Manimia Kukrusika, to treat the Ababeton as tie, be well. And to say, De Bia, Nansen Bia, and Nana, what you be an empo Bosumi Bosumi now pen one, and your Bosumi now their banner assigned down one near Trato Hose, a be a whooper wardrobe, and I say, Ope washing machine, whooper sewing machine, it's no Bosumi way, what is saying about near sign, Bosumi now the way I buy, and see a sooner dear name born one. Have a foul idea. 0244-224-210 and 0206-686-347. Of right, Sherman or Boa Beja was so. Nasim Bisebia Humwa Yen Wahre et me Ede Amawo. Precursor garlic mixture weighing a unique herbal solution at Pemsign Company Limited. Ye de Abe Jamanso. Na a ye bibidro wa winim garlic. And a precursor, and a yakan bomo. A beer when a juma a yanty, albumusa no more ye, juman and so album will be a bear and a dear. One who know, let me a boawo, and to say, whoop a immune system supporter. Precursor garlic mixture. Infection and opposite would this soon could name precursor garlic mixture. Ye funu cro stomach ulcer, and oh fire will be brave mo, opposite would do who freeze our how any more. Precursor garlic mixture. Will be pee. Also so no sugar level they be a slow diabetes and why diabetic precursor garlic mixture why can see amana bro so unya de be boa won weti me am manage weight ni year precursor garlic mixture also help say we detoxify system no ohuru ni pedua no emom and one makamfo ama we no no bi na we be di ho adanse 0500-888-830 and a 0241-604-702 0241-604-702 Wofra Pemsign Company Limited. 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
14: 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No, me did this on Zoom.
1: Ejana Dom. Me so me hoye pa. And a pastor, Mark Ampa. Papa Christ has some drink. Me did this empone boko de. Ye de ejana se. Me dana me hoa ba na ye ba. Ye de youth camp. Sheshe so. Ye asafu ye ding. E de the Apostolic Church Ghana. Kwau area administration, you know, your youth ministry, you know, your di jumedie so kwemu komo your de somo.
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96.9 FM ago no asugu sa wutie ni atrase global sports mere ena wiadu free sabia kwese bebo ayadu mie no ena yesin konya adi agudie mu nsam adi eba na bibibia soso etima koye ene wa wunim se enrada ena 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Etim Edeba, yeah. Wa drink tra wa hono. Say in the city, players are now we expect to omono. 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And as in the cafe, say player be one of my. 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And rather, midiama. Media ma fonso ekwa sra Ghana mampanyi. 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Ama games no two teams no. Etimi akwa kwa kwa winia na. Ene ena Ghana ema under 20. One more SSO airbo on my second game. Our FIFA under 20 World Cup. Ah, air cross our Poland no. The Bisasa Ghana Emano against South Korea. And a day or you bet me asho mana and answer a beco saying Ninano wa change senadia fanho aba sa and one sem as no a see at ye ewo ewa no more. It was change no fabra ewo show no so test message line no 0544 444945 0544 44 49 45 or test message now the afaso edi aba na bibia esosono etimi akoye Saint Anthony Senior High School eno ba se free education abedru Saint Anthony Senior High School odo

0: No call Formula One, a free, on Triashe, Atias, on Triashe, na Saint Anthony dear, Omukuta 100%, a Fibiano, a school for a betrono, obi bia a pass it. 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Wouldn't we say Gab Ninano, FC Porto are more short on target? Oman timi amon short bako kura. Anko po ni mo. Eno aye FC Porto. Na we se eno. The last time ABC ye. Se FC Porto. Ebo Champions League game. No man timi amon short on target. No. The last time ABC ye no. Aye 9 years ago. 9 years ago. Eno side ye no. Ebi etimi si ya. Eno asanso a repeat se. FC Porto ebo match. No man timi amon short bako kura. Anko po mo no. Nese eno ra ena nesu no. Ebi etimi si ya. Sane wansem ACT ye. Luis Figo. And I'm 24 man no a day. Kylian Mbappe so winning UEFA Champions League top scorer last season. No, and rather, and I just say Luis Figo, on your football legend, former player Edema Real Madrid. No, on another trophy. No, Ekokoma Kylian Mbappe and rather, Ewa Benabao. Now, Umbusana said, oh, well, line up, Jose Mourinho, Edicia Inter Milan. Ohun is saying, and was a lineup on Aya Correte Pa, who Marco Criella, who Dean Hoisin, who Ibrahim Kunati, Ewa, and Oya Axel Dumfries, Edna, it's one of Mona Sekotwa, Edda Podemoa, aha, or the born 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Wo se Argentina foje aje World Cup na. 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Am okono bia empre ho. But o ma timi anye World Cup no. Wo se Michael Olise and so agia enye bad but was one idea or baki Kylian Mbappe so no any bet me wini and I say adan and I say hwe adia Mbappe aye o football mu eno e season no was say come up was say mafo beka say Mbappe e call trophies wa any trophy bia it no on deserve was one him say player bi won so e call trophies na so no otimi e wini Ballon d'Or and ebu kompo kwa ya chance na where the 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Champions League na ana wose hwe amanfon hwa de o wose the last 3 years ago Arsenal drew quarterfinals of Champions League and we are 3 years ago. Was it last 2 years? Arsenal drew semifinals. Was it last year? Arsenal drew finals. It is from quarterfinals or maybe semifinals about finals. I did not keep you. Next, I feel Arsenal for one person. What say? Was it Arsenal and a Champions League? No, I feel here. Oh man, a bit team Ajia and Sama. Terry Henry and so no team Edia Bano. No my castle for Rodri. A brand defense Rodri Albo Edema Basano. Terry Henry Edin Komo Edia Fano. Was it Basa for any new Sergio Busquets? Was it a quanabona or board the man basan edie? Was it a corner papa? Was it a corner Terry Henry and some waka alpha Rodri ho our compared to Sergio Busquets?
1: I never thought I was going to see another Busquets. And I saw one, I'm seeing one, and again Barca is getting another Busquets, and obviously Spain as one, but is at that level. And yes, Busquets never won a Ballon d'Or, but he played also with Xavi and Iniesta. They never won a Ballon d'Or. What I'm trying to say is this guy makes you straight away when he's fit, obviously, and hopefully he's not going to get injured. He puts the team is different. They won 5-0, you know, and not conceding a lot of counters. That's what it does to you. That's why that team will be very dangerous this year.
2: So they've got the tactics to change.
0: Eti was say, and they was say, team no a dangerous, dangerous. Pa was say, Barca team no a dangerous because of more Rodri. I was say Rodri need here on time your mistake. Oh, ha! Was say I can't number Barca. Now Barca team no a dangerous. I was say our finance where you know here. We bet me amount 10-0. Ama mwa bawa sa ene sitye. Na Ivan Rakitic oye former player Edema FC Barcelona. Na waden samida tu jano chemche se. Wasende kwa sem. Se basa team we se pa die. Wase omuni obia ni mchempe. Wase team ni mkwane numbo borodo. Wase he. Wase basa team no e numbo ni bo too much. Na siye pe tima. Obe team e wini Champions League no. Afi ewo Europa. Aye FC Barcelona. The last time Barca Ewini and no Champions League no aye 10 years ago by 10-11 years now Rakitic a can play sa omutime de Barca Ewini sa Champions League no e say when you be was say the current team of FC Barca no one more na aye favorite say Champions League no afidie no almost be team age e ho no Zinedine Zidane and yakoku bisa ne say na Messi afi Messi Ballon d'Or no o kan hu bia na obetimi 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And ana coach Edema Belgium and a D Ed Van Bommel. Eddie Ababatuja said, Woo Kotwa won't my working. So Kobasa the new keeper. Ebedem. Nas what Timmy actually born it in the year our Nations League in Mwa. Nas wa yadia. On Timmy and guarantee Kotwa. Say a drew Euro qualifies na or no bear number one. The Baba Dem our Nations League no upper for me. On one a better cosso air number one. 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na onyanya team bia ya say club the football america pe David Alaba former center back Edema FC Bayern Munich and a free Real Madrid no they said they were a free agent club the football for say and they consider say obetim assign David Alaba na bibia aso so no team akoye pa aso so ewo ehwa no Julian Alvarez of Bodema article for no yesi Barca for no unso komu ye senka January and come team 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January, ah, we are Bassa for no. Omu Enya and Kofa, Julian Alvarez, and free article. And once I'm a sa and a national, as a bar, what in was him as old Median so. Rodrigo, our boy Adima Real Madrid, where Pratcher Pa, even walk up Crampono, where Tim Uncle walk up, ah, ma, a year and no, a year Brazil for no. 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
2: If play style is anything to go by, then we cannot say much in recent years because it hasn't won us any laurel. But rather, the other way around, once you deploy your tactic well and you go into the game with a certain pattern or game plan and your players respect that pattern or game plan, that is what is able to give us those results. So all those concerns are welcome. They are genuine, they are fair, they are fair criticisms. Every coach in the world has his own style of work. We are not overly concerned about those kinds of criticisms. What we know is that the situation that led to his appointment and the time he took over and the results that was garnered, he did enough to prove a point, which is why the executive council unanimously agreed that he should be given another chance for him to continue the project.
1: Eti Henry Asante Tum say style of play no hia de hia ne say coach no ebetimi abo abo mrantie na no na de say ye hwehwe nkunim de ye hwe no yensa etimi aka na bibia etimi aya kama ono achi odin komo 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
3: I was expecting Sanka, Nations Ebeye, maybe. But I think that they played well. They should have equalized. In fact, even before Sanka formed the Shankra, no more upper hand. Omo de Nidia, we were going to say their destiny is in their hands. Because what could be fear, Manasha, or 1-0, no, Bau Fia. I was also making sure that you have to win by at least 2-0 to be able to qualify. And you know, they still have a chance of progressing to the next stage. Omo match, you know, Mbabo Accra Sports Stadium Sunday. Because MC. say abrankase entumi emiti the required approval medium so we need league now a lot of things must take place over the years you heard the last I think 12 years two teams are called Africa do group stage of the Champions League and they are one of them in German what it takes African and the tiene say character is important. Who to me a grow character and attitude now? African obey a deeper. Who no who concede and say, yeah, me, yes, sir. Me, the defender, I would even cause a penalty than to concede that goal. And see, at the end of anything is possible, even though African away matches win, yana difficult. But senior TP, Abeshewa, I'm so good to me because now it will be open.
1: Henry Asante Chum, communication director, Edema GFA, Ena Yetin in Kano. Na game a ebeba so between Nations FC and the no FC Diara no and cry sa eka ne se ayade Nations FC omo nji sika bia e wo gate e free to say o ya Ghana ni bia na for support ebe remu akra sports stadium na nyamanko ye na ye remu ene Kennedy Boachi ansa o ye see you edema Nations FC ene bi san say ene ate o yate se e free entry enya de mbaji sika no kura ben ena ewo
4: Ahane home base, a base near Abrankase, and as a Kumasi, and near board the National Stadium. We believe, sir, there's always a 12 man in the supporters. The supporters play a key role in the outcome of a game. I remember, sir, Ghana, Egypt, or Barbara Sports, they show me 6-1. You saw the number of supporters at the stadium. At that time, Kwaneka, in terms of player for player, now Egypt's national team, they were ahead of Ghana. But yes, show me 6-1 at the Barbara Sports. And we believe, sir, the supporters will play a key role in our quest to qualify to the next stage of the CAF Confederations Cup preliminary round. We have had a lot of discussions, but we believe that we need every Ghanaian to also be at the stadium on Sunday. Of Fra to Penny for Accra, Sunday School, Pesobra, Unt Mika Soko, 20 cities, and according 50 cities. Every crowd that can cry about Paddy Maria, Conto Collection, a free gate. Ghana need beer from the market to man to the ball boy to the student to the banker to the mechanic to everybody, all aspects of our lives. That must Sunday, Amumra. We also count on the dire supporters, you know, the various supporters unions. Also be at the stadium. Two and one terms of cry. Who says the buses? So as we speak here, bless us a lot of supporters for us. To come as a phone as we speak, buses may be very frequent as well, but I've been supporting Nations FC. And I believe same crime for us to be come on. It's made it to made in a shagan in Munyam.
1: Auntie Kennedy Boachian, sir, CEO, Edema Nations FC, and what confirm and say a free. Inti omo hwe anim se Ghana ni bia betimi awuram wa Cross Sports Stadium nyame aduma kwesiada na owo de wo support abeto machi se ne beya Nations FC ebe qualify akọ the next stage of the competition na 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Fesono Kumasi Asante Kotoko Emma game no echo ye 2-2 honum. Na after said game no corner we no. Coach your friend Isaac Ni Ama echo make key a statement be say or no. On tenaho Emma Obroni coach and seno. Na Obroni coach and shiny da. Na san semna okayeno. E de ama amount for and so kasa de tiano say a racist ena utimi aye yeno. Eno ena Isaac Ni Ama e de a chopper. Edi abase san sem no kaino se amount for esusu se eye racist ano na enye sa no patre.
5: I don't want to be going back, my senior brother. I made a statement personally to myself. Do you understand that? It's not about anything. Maybe let's assume that I've been beaten by the white coach. It's the same Ghanaian journalist and criticize that we, the local coaches, are not doing well. Division 1, I met a coach from Accra Lions in the Super Cup when I was the head coach of Brekum Asina, the first edition of the Super Cup. So for me, let's just hold it here. I think people are not happy with that comment. For me, what I know is that I need to keep on improving and I must do very well. It's not about the foreign coach. If I meet my own colleagues, I need to prove something. Who is even going to a fight and is just assuming that he's going to lose the fight? If it is badly, I really apologize for that statement. But for me, I don't see it to be racism. I'm just expressing my personal this thing that you see, when you make something like this, people should rather be looking at the positive aspect rather than to be looking at the negative aspect. You understand that? We should appreciate something. We are in the same country where we are criticized that local coaches who don't do well. Am I right? So why don't we appreciate what we, the local coaches, are doing? Personally, that I will try. Because if I meet him, it's an expertise. I want to prove something. He also have come to my country, want to prove something. So for me, if people think it was a bad comment, I really stand on the radio station and really apologize for that.
1: Isaac ni ama a head coach edema the BB United ena yetininka se ode echopa eba se ni statement a oyeye no enya de a na ono refer as racist enso ewo onom enti opobia chew ewo ehonom na ewo Premier League sense mu no
0: racist na search say se wochirim batwi na manfoti ase nipa mu ni
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1: there
0: eh eh eh can say chance near
1: abosso
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1: okay
0: say chrome say ye nyai politics politics e na eku o man no me kwa ba baba can say bi afa stadium no ho e di a chere o me ba cc ya
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8: 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And a menoka say omudi fidia actri chemicals rina fimini pedia mua mane ma deme hon.
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19: Ah, my little ones, gather around. 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
0: Okay, yeah, Yamaba, Yaba, Yabedin Komo Ewo Amanone, Enra Champions League games, Eko, so come, pa. Ekoyema, Ebinum, Ibu, also swa, Natchese, and Kuyi, and Fama, or Mosa, and Enu, Esi, Etier, Ewo, no more. Eh, Chairman, Yenim Komo, because I'm sorry, we are my best life.
24: Coach, Benassi, Bibri, Enra said, oh, kind of pepe, Champions League matches, no course. I'm running to be selective, kakra, and they may start from a city game. No, City go away from home. I'm only Porto, very tough match because City go away from home. Champions League, na dia bakwe wohon ne se ubia ye champion e wo no krum. And the who si ana kai who say a champion na wono ni si ana. Inti na ye Champions League, you know.
0: Yeah.
24: Inti no City go away Portugal against FC Porto. Now, at the end of the day, at the end of the first half, no goalless. The second half, Penny the air, one in the back corner, so with him. Which City quality, our Mukita. I mean, sometimes you ask yourself, say, City team, our Mukita. She quite a City ja players be quite. Netanaki mo, Rodrigo Hernandez, Cascante, only they're not on the personal free team no more. Tijani Rendes mo, Savinho mo. Omar Mamushimu, Nashe players are City are taught they are replaced with top quality. Ntina Namika say after transfer window, Namika say City are one team or lose who a transfer window imu. Because about forecast say Omo midfield, they need £340 million midfield. But Omo deserve because who share O balance in Yama, Omo Tonton players and Omo Tom. Because what on Tijani Reinders? Best 60. What on Rodri? Best 60. What on Tomo? And what top boy Diaba? And what on Elliot Anderson?
0: Savin Homoton.
24: Savin said Omotono.
0: Omotono.
24: Omotono 40.
0: And Omotono is saying
24: 85. Yeah. And fast swap. So what they say. And then the place in the brain and the city did him fast swap. So no more sound Tom and Yesica. And no more sound building on team, no. With generational talents, Elliot Anderson, superb weekend with Premier League, Penny Beshe, and Ayew Buadi, and when you're in the first start for City or start here in our match against the Bubuko FC Porto. Now, Kwalani 18 years, Kwanya of Faso boss in midfield, and of course, senior man Enzo Fernandez. What a player!
0: Enzo.
24: Enzo, a proper baller. Proper baller. Into the City team, no matter young players, and no matter augment with experience, Enzo Fernandez, or midfield, and into the Enzo Kasembi, also known as the Hianas or Najibona or Lokiti Haaland. Because we not locate Haaland, but we see born a better partner. And we share pass now the Haaland na a here strikers are more goal scoring instinct in the bit my share goal no. Because any chance who, minimum so share highlight na any chance.
0: Yeah.
24: Any chance a cross no iba defenders be minu miensa age na Haaland hon so a brandy still. Or the ball no at what now? It tells you how tough Manchester City team at here. And now Real Madrid, actually Inter 2-1 match we will be carrying around because Madrid they be winning match.
0: Yeah, okay.
24: Yeah, okay. Yeah, yeah, yeah. Straight for win for Ebu because FNA Madrid. Now prior to a match, and a question mark was asked to why am I?

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I have for 0241604702. Ghana for never be on Sebekebi. I have for Canopia Hospital. Naya Momodiani and show a Pumudin Tiwati. Hospital, I won't feed you out doing that, but boy, I meet me in Jumina. OBBA or dinner, who I book Canopia noon, who die. Canopia, I have Sabia Papa. And no one doing that, be all. 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Any old mommy, I qualified, I be home, see, and now in your mouth. 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I am Bomodi Apple, ready, white tooth. 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And your mama, Pomodin, son, say, fiber woman, a plant protein woman. Now, when you are good sources of carbohydrates, and I feel minerals, I am my energy. You see, I know I prepare you. Now, Bomodia, Nebusiani, Nan, Matinimania, Horden. Did ye a pa? A sign of Pomodinti, and I come for ready white oat amount. Yan, do you know what you are for a capoon? I just said, what did ye? Did ye ready white oats? A yamo beer, when you are such a yadia, Obibia, and Nibi. Nemaya Pomodima, ready white oats. Ready body, ready you, ready white oats. Pono Real Bank wa mwana pras on Koko Bogu na Suboni Real Sasankare. 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Sika Krabiana, don't cobble, Mona Drew, baby, and we hear more, went to be a moa. Make come for the Beboa. And one in Pono Real Bank. Ya want to say, Papa, or hey, Beboa. I'm going to see a seminar conquer. Now, Juma, what to me a bomb of the end of the year? Now, what Juma to me a tomb, Ponson, say, you might crank crane, you might crowd one, and Ponua for bomb of the end of the year. I'm a Juma tomb, Pompa, and into me, no cassay, bomb of the end of the bomb one. Nice to say, Papa, move on. Also, so bomb of the end of the Uncle Jimby, Kakrambia, Benya, be a far compound, no rabbank. Na bebo wo ye pa ye ma bese an wo doing na bie e bie sale loans na fe trading loans na transport loans agriculture loans na fe susu hybrid loan microfinance na commercial loans salary advance na fe funeral loans na ye ma bi ena e ba no ye product ye products and services na unya ye current account na fe savings account na susu saving account

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I ban a sign of beer, dry line. And to be in Cabus Yanni Moon. And more Cabus Yanni Bomi, I banana rice. Would the fried rice, would the jollof, or so would the plain rice, would the day, or mutu, would be an casano. Hey, come on. A banana rice. Bringing families together, 1 meal at a time. 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And one Rico Hotel. Rico Hotel, Hotel for Fire, dear back. Year 1 Cocoa, Contra Junction. Year 9 Nurses Quarters, and then AFC. Hotel and AFC. Who bet to me a bomb of the Aqua refreshment to a hall? Maybe I know you're Jumadi. Maybe I know Pasal birthday party, Bomb of the Aqua or hall. Announce a naming ceremony, be graduation be. Bomb of the Aqua in our hall. And Cocoa, Contra Junction, the Nurses Quarters, and then AFC. Your dining now, your camera. 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Now when your venue at the bay events, I would work in our sending a mechanic. A band is we here, your solid blocks and our hollow blocks are. And our pavement blocks are. And also your area cholesterol limited. Any idea by cocoa, I will not it. Mammy that go by junction, yeah, for 0599-732-697. I am police in a drone, be mammy. A boom, unya, what did No, I would do a one wing, Chino. When you know police in the drone back, come you knew me and Sapa, who be young one day. No way, Jan, no be bringing down. And in Tiaka, I could hear infections in police in the drone. And then I come again, I find a baby, I was a baby. You are number one in Min Booster, and then no be happy. I have 0540710113. I dance here when you're making a Regan at the Abba. Regan Enterprises say. A free foundation copy himself be here with feeling na. BBBL be here, Iron Ross, we here the air quality techie dust, we here, yeah, cement and ties. BBBI, any a tongue. A banner, yeah, quality acrylic paint, I any a walk. And Cobb be a mobi and chow. We near free telesay office, 1 man out bag with FM, huh? You were crying hope. Regan. I feel be we ain't. Ewo eye call at TBA Adriana Ma Junction. Yeah, net fitting shop in the upsets. I dance here when you're fig print crane, passe crank crane. Ning na hona benyano. For 0530-692-096. Obia or Sabia, do baby a bone so bo ash a show. A do baby Adriana Cacrabi to Yamanu a full nae capu. Yana with tea power, not fear the affair, fear be also. A do baby grandpa na fee. What shall I say? Now we jaw nine. Also, eh, and Rabboni. And into baby, I want to be Caribbean. Haxa mixture. And the Haxa capsules. And I come from a

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5: 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Sene so Boga Home Deco. Ebi a branch for four crown on Coco. 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And it's in your can say eye fia. Eye Boga. Officer. Eye Boga. Boga.
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0: free flow electronic tolling system. And this system will be enrolled on every public road that has been improved. Surely it's not going to be on rough roads or roads that are not received any.
1: Thank you. First of all, I send my greetings to all viewers. By the grace of God, I pick number 3 on the ballot.
2: The 1992 Constitution was drafted by a constituent assembly.
3: We are seeing some serious trend. This is the security for I have for more Umoko training. I have documentation.
4: The bottom line is, I was part of the process for 4 years as a deputy minister, and another 4 years as minister, which is a lot of time. And the world have celebrated double strike. Brookings Institution has said it is one of the most innovative education program that has happened in Africa. So it's not as infamous as you may want it. I want you to do a show just on double tracking.

0: Ago 96.9 FM obibia ajo ene akwa bebra so sa kan kase bo ene ene media ye de somo e o bebibia otumi e o ensema hudua ensenchor fo akwa pro Ghana fana ina dia bana semfo asemdi amayen enuanu menu 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
3: we are seeing some serious trend this and the security for aya for mo a wo mo ko training ade aya documentation yeah, we have documentation. So say we be do school now, we be do training now. And also, your first certificate be out there, my be on. You go check it with work. And it's so shocking. Say never be able to afford you more errors. I don't know how they just think. Say you don't want to any police, you don't want to any prisons, you don't want to any immigration, you don't want to any fire service, you don't want to any narcotics control commission, you don't want to any armed forces. That certificate out there, my and who do say you go check it? I don't know how people can just imagine. Now, your brain is a woman. Now, I'm going to call first 2 weeks. You said almost a brain, you know. Uber caro box, now they, why are you waiting? You're going to show a certificate now. Fraud, I'll see a pamo. And as we speak, many have been dismissed from the training, what you call, because they have doctored their resources. Why? I didn't know you're a basa. I just say, my Sibiu. Level of indiscipline. I say, young person, be dimmer. I say, Jim, because Sibiu, I'm going to be a teacher for crown, I would do 4 years because I had a teacher for Anna why Ghana Education Service. Now security for Obi I say the boy or my human. Who call her crown or who call more crown? Hey, when you remove, but there's a way there. We go remove the idea and there. 5 hours is your 5 hours is already you. And you know, yes, Ramo, yes, sir, yes, sir, to true, Branton in Mabawa. Won't qualify ya. Would they even want that show resource? Nagini and Sana. Because they say, the why you know, I say, who are what say with him? And technically, make Rami Cassie. One more, my son, piano. I'll say, I do a motu, a red lesson. So, who could correct in the background? I look at some of your services. But when you be a wood grimper, yeah, I mean, your mind is corrupted, and you should just lose that opportunity forever to ever join our spiritual service. Because if you can afford, Obi, this was our my Mekaipa. Ah, Utria, O, C, B. Now, I say, hey, now wait there, those was the what's the idea? I don't know, one to us, or what they better answer. Ah, be our, if you're an enemy, be our, but say that's it, or woman, or whatever. They're going to go, why I can't. Some of them come back around passing. Me and I are FFFF. No idea what you're presenting. Who and only why a certificate now? I mean, it's very difficult to differentiate. Very difficult to differentiate. But yet, why a system, I say, Nipano, results from Bakokra one passing. Now, what kind of future do you want to build with young people who just want to, what do you call, defraud the system? Now, you want to defraud the system, man. Save you, save you. Oh, Koyano, GES. Oh, Koyano, baby, now security phone now over here. Oh, Koyano, am I lucky because initially they were thinking of prosecuting all of them. Now, I double agony. As a swimmer, you know. Why?

0: The government of the day chooses which recommendations to accept or reject on the basis of its party philosophy and manifesto, and uses its majority in parliament to enact them. A simple arithmetic of the total number of recommendations proposed by the CRC versus recommendations accepted or rejected by government shows that government has rejected an overwhelming 54% of the recommendations. The proposed referendum will therefore be based on issues exclusively selected by government, to the exclusion of issues favored by other groups. We foresee a danger. We are showing the legal doorway for any future government with a requisite majority in parliament to also pursue amendments, particularly on non-entrenched clauses, based on its parochial philosophy and manifesto. We must not open up the constitution for partisan political maneuvering. Government must make special efforts to bring on board all groups, including the opposition. And it could be expensive and cumbersome, but it is necessary for building unity and consensus around the basic governing document.
1: Na eye Joshua ansan oyɛ secretary general Edma TEC HS ba ku bi ewo muo na won pɛsɔ mka ho asɛmpa eye emfiedudu a ye to aba Edma obi so be omampeni anamra sibidi no betumi edie eye emfie enum no a 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
0: The TUC has taken note of the recommendation to extend the presidential term from 4 to 5 years and the government's acceptance of that recommendation. We draw attention to the fact that in the event of misgovernance, a 5-year tenure also means citizens will have to endure the consequences for a longer period than under the current dispensation. This recommendation is therefore tied to other recommendations that are intended to strengthen and improve governance. One cannot, therefore, merely agree to tenure extension and leave everything else the same.
1: Joshua Ansan, Secretary General, Edma Trade Union Congress, Nene, and Outieno.
2: Baba dompe herbalist, the bone doctor. 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

0: 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I said nothing but the truth. 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
1: 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Amen Scientific Eba and Otedi Medical Hospital. 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
2: 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GPS tracker. Anase car tracking system. Aban Ventures. 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E repair 40 console biya. 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
12: Adrafo, when him say a commando, eh, ya pa when he pediana quano eho, neso arehusem ne se, nyarewa bebre, and ya kume yi edi. 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Yebeshia ewo Kenneth Care Hospital. 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
13: The time has come to make a difference. So clear the way. We're coming through.
14: 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Now, if I did chin a question that a busia con, I say sorry, our praise be a sorry name, our bombing. Now, if you are some better, so a bombing social center, but yeah, you know, na the year in the sick asanum, I try to what they so. Ukunani, a wooden dofoco, monobun and nearly soon qua. 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I was just able to be a woman, ya now be na. Dear, I dare to the nation, no one year, we saw us in a year who could young Kuja, and if he did the enemy could see, no question that so. 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And so a won coco. I was saying, I was young Kaye and my manana, and then sonum, and so a do soon a rehone jajo, and say a dofone jamfun in a ye say. One papa, 1 foot 2 4, 1 sibophone on a dinna. 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Or no, and nay a biputia a pujahene. 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A year once a year, Bussia, I ye a day fat, Nana ya furry, and who any. Such as so busy, no more pet, memen a fee day, dear enemy, and what I be put here, but be a year no. Now, memen da him, Rachi, but not on pum, I'm out of 4 and never be din crack the chateau, and no chee, a back of pen of crab bread, and 1 price so, white alpha and omega, and we see ye. 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